0: 10 gas. Turn around.
1: I'm headed that way from Ward 45th Avenue.

0: Alpha 170.
1: Alpha 170.
0: I added a phone number for the fire crew directly to try to get some clarification of what they were seeing out there. They do have spotty cell phone service, and I know you will too.
1: I copy, thank you.
0: No problem. Did you see the information about the female Shannon and male Jason from the chat? You can call it and I'll give you what we were talked about there.
1: Hey, copy. Give me a few minutes. I'm on with audio.
0: Perfect. No problem. 1650.

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0: 182 OR 465 Romeo Juliet on the Olimo Waltz.

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0: 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He put bail.
1: Copy. 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
0: He's behind the building. I think he's held up here. Code 3, cover. Confirm on those release agreements, please.

Alpha 178, copy detained, code 4, and release agreement for early confirmed for no contact.

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0: Hi, copy. 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Do you still want to include Satan in that?

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0: Copy. 178 dispatch, if you could call ODS and let them know of the delay.

North County. I have an EP. 6130 Valley View Road Northeast. The caller's 16-year-old son jumped out of a moving vehicle. Unknown if he's injured. They ran into

0: 135.
1: 135, myself and 170 are going to be out with Javier. We got medics on scene, we're code 4.
0: Seventeen 21.

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0: Alpha 170, can I get a case number?
1: Case number is 33330.

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1: 247.
0: Two-man route from the jail to Salem Hospital.

Denver Central Deputies. There's a hang-up that came in. It sounds like the person at the location was requesting via Apple satellite, and then stopped responding to texts. The only thing that they could relay was their latitude and longitude, which is in the CAD, and that they needed help with fire. I've got the CAD copied over to fire info for us.

0: star 188.
1: Is it okay if I clear the EDP for Pacific Ridge? Medics are transporting him.
0: Thank you, 1751.

1755, I'll be transporting 1753.

21, I copy that fire with UTL on that. 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

in a circuit yeah. driving complaint, Fontana Court at 49th Avenue Southeast for a teenager on a motorized scooter going about 25 miles per hour without a helmet, southbound on 49th. An update on the disturbance looks like everyone is separated.

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1: 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I'm on board. 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
1: One 5 5 1 4 2 is making its way to you right now. It's northbound on 49th.

0: 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Nothing says that he needs medics, but if you want to check it.
1: Hotel Zero, copy. I'm almost there.

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0: 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Florida 50 Victor Charlie Sierra Lima BMW.

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code.

0: updates from Metcalf, they've said that the male possibly has a firearm in his backpack. They're now calling back saying that the story keeps changing. They do have to transport the mom, and the three kiddos are still at the location.
1: I'm sorry. I was waiting to talk to mom. They said to call back in 10 minutes. I'll need to talk to her and see if she can make arrangements for her kids and explain the situation with the 18. He's not

1-8-1. It sounds like family is about an hour away, and now that comment has called back again, asking if we want an AOA for Silverton to

emergency units. Please be complete. 3602 Meadowbrook Loop Northeast 4 2 motorcycles going up

when I probably got dates to Gilbertson's out there looking for the son. So just to be clear, I talked to a couple of the fire personnel. They wouldn't give the complainant her phone, so I could relate to her. Like, he's 18. 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So

0: 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He might have a weapon that turned out to be a stick.
1: Morning, Monday, copy and overlay.

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1: I think you just said on Lancome to follow us handling.

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0: Sorry, Charlie. 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
1: That's 2010.

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A driving complaint. Concord Street at Center Street Northeast for a subject on a black mini motorcycle who almost hit our caller while they were trying to cross the street. Last seen heading towards Center Street.

0: what I'm 120 on the T. I talked to some that you down on Tenor Street about 3 minutes ago.
1: Got it. I'm checking down Auburn right now.

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Your status.

Hollywood 790, Mike, Victor Sierra, Stephanie, and Grandin. I'll take a second, good one.

0: Alexander Mendez, 6'3 of 97. This clear that one.
1: Four, 0427, last of Johnson.

Ann Johnson, 611 of 81, Clear, Kodiak Delta.

the unit. Potential location of hit and run, 4912 Settlers Drive Northeast. Looking for a cell phone on the street. Right in our neighbor's backyard in a shed. Drove away southbound. Stand by for direction of travel.

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You said the vehicle was last seen south on 49.

0: was an attempt to locate for possibly intoxicated females driving from Winco on Lancaster, Navy Sedan 116, Quebec Victor, Romeo, Racine, Lancaster.
1: 106, I agree. Can you ask if it was a newer or older Honda?

0: Sandman, the T.A. 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
1: Yeah, Abram.
0: There was like a darker gray 2-door Infiniti that was kind of ducking out on me. Sorry, not related to this call, but I think it went northbound on Schaefer from here and headed towards you.
1: Copy that. I'll flip around and look for it.

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0: a silver Civic just passing going your direction, northbound. Okay, then did it have any, like, damage or anything?
1: Probably have some damage.
0: But I didn't get a great look. Copy. There's this tow truck driving around here. I'm not sure if he might be looking for the guy to pick him up, so I'm going to follow him for a little bit. Copy.
1: Nobody saw it. The victims aren't even on scene, or the owners. They're in the process of selling. So family came out, and I just told them to online report. We have zero info other than silver sedan Honda, possibly.

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0: 147, I have two way number. 147. 3 out of Washington, with Lima, 242-11, Charlie, 73, Bravo, flat Magana, break for 2.
1: Number 2.
0: Alpha, 4355, 27, Chris and Gabriel.

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0: 106, you got me on TA?
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0: Maybe not, but there's a black Chrysler 300 occupied by two, like, Hispanic male juveniles. Looked like a pretty good stop. I couldn't catch up to it in time, but it's heading northbound Cordon from Silverton towards you.
1: Yeah, I copy that. I'm going to try and get there. What's the time delay?
0: I got stopped at the light, but maybe 1 minute now. It's probably north of Heron at this point. I don't know if 142, if you can hear me on the TA, if you can get eyes on it.
1: I copy, yeah, I'm going to try and get over there.

0: Is there any PC for it?
1: Negative. Not from what I can see, but it was moving pretty quick north on Corden.
0: Yeah, but yeah, I got it here on Ward. Going westbound, got it from Fatal 7.
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0: It's going to be out of Minnesota, Lima, Victor, Papa, 275, Isbo, or Stan.

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weekend.

0: 37, last is Sanderson, break the 2. Last of Romero, first of Bravo, Oscar, Whiskey, Echo, 6-1, 12 of 1993, break for 3.
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0: Last of Hotel, Oscar, Charlie Hotel, Sierra, Tango, Echo, Tango, Lima, Echo, Romeo, first of Tango, Yankee, Romeo, Echo, Lima, Lima, date of birth 7-19 of 98.
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0: for EV suspect. 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

Yeah.

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1: 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It's going to be a red pickup.

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1: I've kind of done it in a couple different ways. Also UTL and doing some scans now.

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0: Mitchell County unit. 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Gordon Road, Fullerton Road Northeast for a subject in a vehicle, unconscious, it looks like. 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
1: One before I can be on. 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
0: I copy, and 142 also attached.

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0: 106 Phaser, I'm at 1.14. We'll be out on field.
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0: 6, you can show me arrived. Clear me from the...
1: Copy. Alpha 175 status.
0: In the building, so you may not
1: have good service, but
0: suspect is here. He's going to be walking out soon.

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0: it hasn't been already, can we send that ATL to TRP as well?
1: I do believe Cutler's working on it, but I'll make sure here.

0: Rodriguez.
1: The protection order that you mentioned,
0: are you able to tell me if it's
1: the protected party that's on the list or right?
2: There is no protected person.
0: Yes, sir. You can have firearms.
1: I copy.

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1: We'll take one more myself and 131 are about 2 minutes out.
0: I copy 170 and 112 are also on their way. Confirming you.
1: You guys inbound.

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0: current 2024 Subaru crossover to Rogelio Trujillo Perez and Akiva, same last name, at listed address.
1: One total copy. Complete code 4 at the listed address. They didn't hear anything, weren't there either.

that other address that this phone number was related to is 4716 Sorrel Court Southeast. It looks like that duplex just to east of that listed location.

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112, it's clear, current 2021 Ford

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0: I think. This is in Lancaster, around Devonshire, in a black motorcycle, Harley style. We leave it in all traffic, no signals. Black helmet, black vest, he's south Devonshire now, northbound.
1: Northbound Lancaster from Devonshire.

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0: 179. 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The VIN returns UTL all 50 states, but I'm not even getting it decoded. I might be missing a number.
1: There's going to be a 1 at the very beginning.

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And that is a saddle club in Salem.

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1: I copy. If he's up, he'll still be there.
0: I have a

Could you put me off of VVJet at 612 North Cascade Avenue in Woodland?

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0: 2021. It'll be TRS towing there now.
1: 2-1, copy. Thank you.

4239 dispatch.

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1: Hi, Gavin. Yeah, I'll be able to take care of it.

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0: 1791.
1: Echo Romeo, first of Amanda, 527, 1995.

0: Amanda Marie Miller. She is Clearwant. She is a protected party in a restraining order versus a Sean Michael Miller. And Curry Delta violation. Address out of Scottsville.
1: Five.

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0: 3-1, clear you with caution. Christopher Allen Cooley, correction, Cooney, 626-1990 statewide, felony warrant, unauthorized use of a vehicle, cautions of possession of a firearm. There is a judicial override on that. There's also a correction defender post-prison supervision for UUMV and Cody Delta violation. Address out of Scotts Mills.
1: Next, can you send that code one more time? It's not working.

Copy that. You said you're going to need tows, like two of them, or is the driver going to handle that?

Tuna.

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0: or not. Papa 439.
1: 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Could you add me to another one, please? Go ahead.
0: 985 Shangri-La Avenue, Northeast Salem. Copy, total.

0: Detroit deceased refused. Two of them due to no truck available. One of them advised would only do it if it was on the incentive program.
1: Copy. I'll make a referral.
0: Have that. 12-12.

0: off. How you doing? It's verbally confirmed that it's THP.
1: Copy that. Can you send a deputy out here to process that, please?

調査出ます。

out of Arizona, Alpha, November 4, 6, 6, 6, 6.

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The suspects entered with it earlier today.

0: 1247.
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0: Nick's on TA. The couple out front are saying that she stole the dog, so we'll have to sort that out.
1: Cool. Almost there.
0: Right behind you.

0: see if he's made any reports about any stolen dogs.
1: Here's your first of Rex, common spelling, 7281.

0: not finding any such calls of a dog from him. Go with the name.
1: I copy. Need more clarification. He wasn't the one that made the report, but Lasso, Chanel, Sierra Hotel, India, November, Alpha, Lima, Lima. First of Tina, Thomas Kelly, 7-26-71 is the person who made the call.

0: I cover that. She is clear dope violation address out of Albany, and I'll scan for her.
1: Copy. She said it was July 4th when she made the report.

it. I'll reference that cat. It was on Carson Drive in Salem.

0: seeing any notes from Sierra 146 that handled the call?
1: Just that she had called back reporting that someone had stolen a dog 3 hours prior on the 4th when somebody had gone to the hospital.
2: Hi, copy. Is dog control available? And if so, can they bring a chip reader? Both are saying they have ownership over the dog.
0: Copy, somebody.

0: what my name and DOV.
1: Romeo Yankee November Echo 2601.

0: 13, Ryan's going to be clear, Novella and Ops. Address out of Eugene.
1: Here's Alexis from Colorado. 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

of 113A firm. I attached it. He is valid out of Highland Ranch, Colorado.

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0: 35 are fighting one. I have one in custody. They wanted to shoot.
1: 135 fighting one has one in custody.
2: Requesting one additional to retail Lancaster Drive
0: Northeast. 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
2: 309 Lancaster Drive Northeast.

0: 179, where are you coming from?
1: 179, we're off code 4. We're going to be in front of the Recovery Village parking lot.
2: Copy, I had to deal with the road closures from Dr. Goodwin.
1: I copy. Yep, she's in custody.
0: I copy, code 4, female in custody, and I got 4 on scene.

0: just realized that there's a domestic that's been holding. Do you have any more information?
1: Looks like it is separated, and the husband's left. Doesn't know how long ago it was. It says left unknown how long.

0: Hotel 1 registration back in.
1: If it does, if you could add that to the call, please.
2: If it does, then I will add that.

0: sound, go ahead.
1: Can I get medics to respond? Code 1, I want them to do a patient eval. I need to document marks and injuries.

Hotel 1-2 copy. Okay, three Bernada ETOH on board. That she's indicating that she's got some head injuries, and I just would like them to examine her head and make sure that we don't have anything that they feel needs to be

33.

0: she got hit on the head and the fact she's incredibly intoxicated and some other bruising. She is requesting actually to be transported by ambulance for evaluation.
1: I'll let them know.

0: 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Busy signal and callback 1442.
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1: All right, copy. Go for it.

0: County, and it's getting an additional traffic hazard at the River Road Trade and Bridge South near Orville. It's an additional bridge that hit the bottom of the tracks.
1: Okay, my copy. Do you guys have Public Works?

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We're still getting updates. 170-108 dispatched.

0: Quarter Wagon.
1: Happy, I see you just drove through State at 47th. We're getting calls of a male laying in the area. Did you see anything out of the ordinary that we would send that in for?
0: I didn't, but I'll go take a look.
1: Copy, appreciate it. 209.
0: 184.
1: 184.
0: Does the gentleman not have his shirt on? Denied medics.
1: Back to me.
0: What's all this put me out of?

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1: All right, copy, thank you.

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1: Can you change my call to EDP, please?
0: 5:15:22.

0: Alpha 165. You can cancel Public Works. I'm UTL. On both train trestles, there's no vehicles.
1: Mike C. 170, I don't know if DMV is there or not, but I am not getting a return on 319 Hotel Charlie Delta.

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0: turning on a 2005 Dodge registered to a Gabriel Eduardo Hernandez, 4005, out of Arizona 2, that address.
1: I copy, Susan.
0: Negative, expired in May of this year.
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0: East NEM. 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It's a silver Honda.
1: Copy. Alpha 8, I'm actually on the

vehicle heading west on Center Street. It's a red Mazda with an Oregon plate 179 Quebec Romeo X-ray. It's going to be a beer run. Call the pending at 1612.

0: they pay to park that comes looking for further help.
1: Copy, they're going back out to the way, code 4, we'll stay on the water.
0: Copy,

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